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We just keep moving on.

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0: 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Linkin Park crawling. Me balling. You laughing, lolling. All right, got it.

They live inside us. And sometimes, they win. 红与黑的终点是紫色的怪物。相遇是淡紫色的吗？老宅被主人冷冻了，一丝光影舍不得拉走，颜色从此烙印在每一

Is she a princess? A cutie? A diva? A beauty? No, I don't think so. She is more than just young and beautiful. She is more than just a girl. She is a bonbon.

You could bet that, never gotta sweat that. You could bet that, never gotta sweat that. 我们呢刚刚说起吃糖果对身体有多不好，然后我朋友呢就看见了一家糖果店，然后现在过来买糖果，还买了两包。Hold it.